0: But when I just got here, I was just a bit like, I don't want to be here anymore.
1: Pull me out of this.

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Killers in the jungle. Killers in the jungle. Killers in the jungle. Yo, listen, you hear that? Killers in the jungle. Killers in the jungle.

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Killers in the jungle. Killers in the jungle. Killers in the jungle. Yo, listen, you hear that? Killers in the jungle. Killers in the jungle.

I guess I fucking love it. I guess she fucking knows it. Sometimes I wish I could.

0: 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You got to do what you got to do. You know what I mean?
1: I have a dream. I have a dream. One day, this nation will rise up, live out the true meaning of its creed.

Listen, you hear that? Kid is in the jungle. Kid is in the jungle. Kid is in the jungle. Yo, listen, you hear that? Kid is in the jungle. Kid is in the jungle. Kid is in the jungle.

Listen, you hear that? Killers in the jungle. Killers in the jungle. Killers in the jungle. Yo, listen, you hear that? Killers in the jungle.

0: Carolina.
1: I guess I fucking love it.
0: Watch it.
1: I guess she fucking knows it. Sometimes I wish I could explain.

0: you got to. You got to do what you got to do. You know what I mean?
1: I have a dream. One day.

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For the pretty girl, them and the tubs. Light up the woods. One man a set up the herbalistic as goods.

Ibina. 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Kid is in the jungle. Kid is in the jungle. Kid is in the jungle. Yo, listen, you hear that? Kid is in the jungle. Kid is in the jungle.

Listen, you hear that? Killers in the jungle. Killers in the jungle. Killers in the jungle. Yo, listen, you hear that? Killers in the jungle. Killers in the jungle.